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4: 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Falcon is a registered

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0: third biggest song in the country on the Nova Player. Top six at six. You got Temper City. You got Ian Asher. Way too self-aware. That's how I describe Nikki Osborne as well, my co-host, if you've tuned in from 4 to 6. Way too self-aware. Welcome back to Nova. Biggest six songs in the country. Continuing next, number one will set you up for the weekend. You'll be so set with this. We're doing the biggest six songs that you'll get on Nova Nation, our dance station on the Nova Player. Go download it, get it now. And also, if you've missed the new Taylor Swift song, Patient Zero, I'm going to play it for you right at the end of our countdown. It's on the air in about 30 minutes or so. Stand by.
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2: 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A truck's hit a pedestrian and closed the gateway southbound of the Bicentennial Road off-ramp at Boondall. Diversions are via the Bicentennial Road off and on-ramps. Delays continue all the way down towards Nudgee. Sandgate Road is slow from Boondall all the way down towards Virginia now, and heavy conditions on Gympie Road from Linkfield Road to Beams Road in Castledine. And the Centenary Highway southbound still closed between Carroll Park and Springfield Lakes. 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In Sunday at Autobarn. A shower or two in the morning, a top tomorrow of 24 degrees. Chopper day. More traffic soon on Nova 106.9.
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0: 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Hugel moving to the sun. 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Hello, it's Aaron Rich. Happy Saturday morning. I'll keep the tunes rolling through with Tempest City Self-Aware coming up in a few minutes. 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